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A hamburger is made from a dead animal. A hamburger is not something for children to eat.

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Rock and roll, my sisters. And get down.

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Hey, say, you got to keep on walking on the road to Zion, man. You know, you got

Yeah, something special, you know? Something epic. Lloyd Banks. You know, cause a nigga thuggin' on me, he don't wanna see you smile, baby.

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All ends with beginnings. What keeps the planet

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A river runs through a concrete channel. I took you there once. I think it was after the lightning.

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It was still there, but none of the kids seemed interested in riding it. And the cafe was still there too, the same pressing plastic letters on the price list and scuffed for mica top tables. I sat as close as possible to the seat where I'd met you that autumn afternoon. And then, after what seemed like hours of thinking about it, I finally took your face in my hands and I kissed you for the first time. And a feeling like electricity flowed through my whole body. And I immediately knew I'd entered a completely different world. And all the time, in the background, the sound of that ridiculously heartbreaking child's ride outside.

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I went there with you once, except you were somebody else. And we gazed down at the sludgy brown surface of the water together. Then, a passerby told us that it used to be a local custom to jump off the viaduct into the river when coming home from the pub on a Saturday night. But that this custom had died out when someone jumped and landed too near to the riverbank and had sunk in the mud there and drowned before anyone.

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I first met this marvelous gentleman back at Folk City, way down in the old Folk City, where the parking lot is now. Without further ado, ladies, the great blues recording artist, here he is.

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We are very happy to be here with you. This is the first time and we are so, so happy. Gracias. 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

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Because singing cat chicken for me is an act of love and an act of resistance of indigenous communities. Enjoy together. 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

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The money earned proof, pure and simple, of the value of that individual, the artist. The picture a mother's son does in jail hangs on her wall as proof that beauty is possible, even in the most wretched. And this is a much different idea than the fancier notion that art is a scam and a ripoff. But you could never explain to someone who uses God's gift to enslave that you have used God's gift to be free.

0: Gaga. You know they love. And tell the whole wide world.
1: Tell the whole